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2: 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We're gonna slow it down. And make the most of the last few moments of your weekend with slow jams and special expressions to the ones you love. 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
0: 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What's up? 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
1: 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We're going to slow it down. And make the most of the last few moments of your weekend with slow jams and special expressions to the ones you love. So come on through. 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

0: 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We're going to slow it down and make the most of the last few moments of your weekend. 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
3: 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Temperature may be one of the most underappreciated factors in sleep. That's according to the Senior Vice President of Research and Scientific Affairs at the National Sleep Foundation. We often hear about lights and screens and stress, but even modest changes in temperature and airflow can influence both how quickly you fall asleep and how deeply you stay asleep. Most experts will recommend a room temperature of 60 to 67 degrees Fahrenheit. 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I'm Dr. Sanjay Gupta, helping you live a better life.
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9: I'm feeling lucky to have my college-age kids home with me for a few weeks this summer. And one of the things I know we're going to be talking about, AI. I've started to use it more often at the hospital to get fresh takes on patient problems that I'm trying to solve. And for my girls, well, I know that they are navigating college now with these new powerful tools, something frankly that you and I couldn't have even imagined when we were in school. But while it may be tempting to outsource your studying and your work to these large language models, I beg you not to. And that's because AI chatbots tend to reproduce what researchers call weird viewpoints. That's an acronym: Western, educated, industrialized, rich, and democratic. Look, AI isn't going away, and admittedly, it can be a really powerful tool, but you don't want it doing your thinking for you. I'm Dr. Sanjay Gupta, helping you live a better life.

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1: Hi, my name is Annabelle Martinez, and I come from Odessa, Texas. And I want to say to Silver Hernandez from Javi Nunit that I love her, and I can't wait to come home.
2: Hi, this is Gabriella. I'm from Wichita, Kansas, and I'm sending an oral expression to my fiance. And I just wanted to say that I love you so much, and I know we've been having a lot of problems lately, and no matter what, I will never give up on you.
3: Hi, this is Travis from Tucson, Arizona, sending an oral expression out to the most beautiful woman in the world, Alexa. She's actually sitting right next to me. I just want the world to know, baby, you are the most beautiful woman I've ever seen.
4: Hi, my name's Juanita Martinez. I'm sending an oral expression out to my husband, Martin Martinez, in Pollock, Louisiana, calling from San Jose, California. I love and miss you, babe, so much. I hope you get to hear this message.
0: All right, there it is. You can send an oral expression tonight by calling 877-209-0631. Some of these messages are left over from last night, from our Sunday night slow jams. 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R-Dub back in a minute with more Monday Night Slow Jams.
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2: 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But every night when you go to get some Z's, how often do you really think about the temperature in your bedroom? 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That's according to the Senior Vice President of Research and Scientific Affairs at the National Sleep Foundation. 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Most experts will recommend a room temperature of 60 to 67 degrees Fahrenheit. 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Play around a bit and see what improves your sleep. 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I'm Dr. Sanjay Gupta, helping you live a better life.
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us. 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Hey, who this for?

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0: Yes, I would like to make an oral expression.
1: 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What's your name and where are you calling from?
0: I'm Crystal from Stockton, California.
1: Hey, Crystal, what's going on tonight? Who's on your mind?
0: His name is Ralphie Campbell.
1: Okay, what do you want to tell Ralphie tonight?
0: I just want to tell Ralphie that I appreciate him for being in my world, that I can't wait for him to come home and eventually, I don't know, maybe become something deeper.
1: How deep you want to go?
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1: is there a ring and children involved and maybe a house?
0: No, not that.
1: Not that deep.
0: Not that deep.

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1: I am out your business, but I could kick it till you give your knowledge if you listen. Just grind until it's finished. 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

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He in love with the hoe and she's still a eater. But I am out your business. 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

0: 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God is the only man.
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0: 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We're gonna slow it down and make the most of the last few moments of your weekend with slow jams and special expressions to the ones you love. 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

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Hey guys, what's up? 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
15: A Better Life with Dr. Sanjay Gupta.
16: As someone who's been married nearly 25 years, I'll tell you, there's a lot of great things about having a spouse. And according to a new study out of the University of Miami Health System, marriage might even be linked to a lower risk of cancer. Why? Well, the researchers said people who are married are less likely to engage in risky behavior. They're more likely to get a nudge to go to regular preventive medicine appointments and screenings. And they have a partner to share the load of family obligations, household chores, and finances. No one is saying you should get married in the pursuit of better health. But if you are single, how can you build a strong support system to maybe get some of these same benefits? Do your own research, find out what's important, and then hold members of your squad accountable and let them hold you accountable as well. That can provide a lot of support. I'm Dr. Sanjay Gupta, helping you live a better life.
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16: You know, it's funny, when I think back to what the typical American dinner looked like when you and I were kids, there's usually some kind of meat featured at the center of the plate. Vegetables are there, but often thought of as a side dish. More and more, though, we are coming to realize that a plant-based diet, with little or no meat even, is going to be a healthier way to eat for just about everyone. New study out of the University of Hawaii Cancer Center found that eating a high-quality plant-rich diet that includes whole grains, vegetables, and fruits may prevent cognitive impairment even when people start that diet in their late 50s and 60s. Yeah, it's important to make sure you're getting enough protein, fats, complex carbohydrates. Just because you cut out or even cut back on meat, though, is not a license to eat whatever you want. Focus on eating whole, real foods. I'm Dr. Sanjay Gupta, helping you live a better life.
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2: I'm feeling lucky to have my college-age kids home with me for a few weeks this summer. And one of the things I know we're going to be talking about, AI. I've started to use it more often at the hospital to get fresh takes on patient problems that I'm trying to solve. And for my girls, well, I know that they are navigating college now with these new powerful tools. Something, frankly, that you and I couldn't have even imagined when we were in school. But while it may be tempting to outsource your studying and your work to these large language models, I beg you not to. And that's because AI chatbots tend to reproduce what researchers call weird viewpoints. That's an acronym: Western, Educated, Industrialized, Rich, and Democratic. Look, AI isn't going away, and admittedly, it can be a really powerful tool, but you don't want it doing your thinking for you. I'm Dr. Sanjay Gupta, helping you live a better life.
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13: 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We're gonna slow it down. And make the most of the last few moments of your weekend with slow jams and special expressions to the ones you love. 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I'll see you for Sunday Night Slow Jams. 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With a special invitation to join me this Sunday night. We're gonna slow it down. And make the most of the last few moments of your weekend.
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13: 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I'll see you for Sunday Night Slow Jams. 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
16: A Better Life with Dr. Sanjay Gupta.
17: When we talk about how much exercise someone should get, current guidelines call for about 150 minutes of moderate intensity exercise or 75 minutes of vigorous intensity exercise every week. New study out of the UK makes a strong case for vigorous exercise if and when you can do it. Now, researchers determined that even little bursts of vigorous exercise can significantly reduce someone's risk of 8 different diseases: dementia, type 2 diabetes, fatty liver disease, chronic respiratory disease, chronic kidney disease, immune-mediated inflammatory diseases, major cardiovascular events, and atrial fibrillation. We're not talking about complicated training programs here. Just work with what you can into your everyday life. If you are breathless and unable to speak in complete sentences, then you've hit the mark. I'm Dr. Sanjay Gupta, helping you live a better life.
18: Fill out the form and connect to a real person.
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7: 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We're gonna slow it down. 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
1: Hi, I'm R. Dub, host of Sunday Night Slow Jams, with a special invitation to join me this Sunday night. We're going to slow it down. And make the most of the last few moments of your weekend with slow jams and special expressions to the ones you love. 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I'll see you for Sunday Night Slow Jams. 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
5: A better life with Dr. Sanjay Gupta.
6: 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This is a great thing short term, but long term it can lead to serious and even chronic aches and pains. 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Try to figure out why it's happening and how you can correct it. Strength and conditioning specialist Dana Santa says, performing exercises at a deliberate tempo makes it easier to notice when the wrong muscles are taking over, and also gives the intended muscles a chance to engage before that compensation kicks in. Dana suggests that starting with primary movement patterns such as squatting, hinging, pushing, pulling, rotating, and core can help make compensation easiest to identify and to address. I'm Dr. Sanjay Gupta, helping you live a better life.
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6: A Better Life with Dr. Sanjay Gupta.
7: As someone who's been married nearly 25 years, I'll tell you, there's a lot of great things about having a spouse. And according to a new study out of the University of Miami Health System, marriage might even be linked to a lower risk of cancer. Why? Well, the researchers said people who are married are less likely to engage in risky behavior. They're more likely to get a nudge to go to regular preventive medicine appointments and screenings. And they have a partner to share the load of family obligations, household chores, and finances. No one is saying you should get married in the pursuit of better health. But if you are single, how can you build a strong support system to maybe get some of these same benefits? Do your own research, find out what's important, and then hold members of your squad accountable and let them hold you accountable as well. That can provide a lot of support. I'm Dr. Sanjay Gupta, helping you live a better life.
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1: A Better Life with Dr. Sanjay Gupta.
2: I don't know about you, but my social media feeds are flooded with lotions and potions and gadgets, all promising to unlock different components of longevity. But if you log off, take a step back from all the hype, you'll find that the actual keys to a longer, healthier life are hiding in plain sight. There are four of them. Number one, nutrition. The Mediterranean diet really is the gold standard. Number two, exercise. You should be getting 150 minutes of moderate intensity exercise or 75 minutes of vigorous intensity exercise every week, plus strength training and stretching. Number three, sleep. Sleep is when your body and your brain repair themselves. You should be getting 7 to 9 hours a night. And finally, number four, often gets forgotten, socialization. It's not a bonus, it's a necessity for a healthy life, finding a sense of community, purpose, and belonging. I'm Dr. Sanjay Gupta, helping you live a better life.
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How's your workday going? It's girl Shorty rocking it with you on Midday Vibes. And parents, tax-free weekend is almost here. I want to know, have you started your back-to-school shopping yet?

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19: Everyone poops. It's not just the name of a classic potty training book. It's a universal truth. Even though everyone does it, almost no one wants to talk about it. Dr. Tricia Pasricha wants to change that. She's the author of a new book. It's called You've Been Pooping All Wrong. And she says there are three critical P's of pooping. The first is propulsion. Both the voluntary push you exert and the involuntary contractions that happen naturally within your body. Top line, when you

All right, so I know it's almost lunchtime. Did y'all see that KFC is bringing back its popcorn chicken after 3 years? I want to know who's going to be grabbing that popcorn chicken.

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It's lunchtime, taking you back on the 12 o'clock Roadbacks. If you got a request or a shout out this lunch hour, y'all make sure to tap in with me on the socials at Miss Shorty. Slide in my DMs.

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Tayo Cruz, Break Your Heart on the 12 o'clock Roadbacks. 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
1: A better life with Dr. Sanjay Gupta.
2: I'm feeling lucky to have my college-age kids home with me for a few weeks this summer. And one of the things I know we're going to be talking about, AI. I've started to use it more often at the hospital to get fresh takes on patient problems that I'm trying to solve. And for my girls, well, I know that they are navigating college now with these new powerful tools. Something, frankly, that you and I couldn't have even imagined when we were in school. But while it may be tempting to outsource your studying and your work to these large language models, I beg you not to. And that's because AI chatbots tend to reproduce what researchers call weird viewpoints. That's an acronym: Western, Educated, Industrialized, Rich, and Democratic. Look, AI isn't going away, and admittedly, it can be a really powerful tool, but you don't want it doing your thinking for you. I'm Dr. Sanjay Gupta, helping you live a better life.
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0: Bruno Mars with a grenade on the 12 o'clock row bags and happy Taco Tuesday. I want to know, how's your day going so far? Are you busy at work, out making deliveries, or just enjoying the day off? Check in with me and let me know what you're getting yourself into during the
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5: 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I'm R-Dub, host of Sunday Night Slow Jams, with a special invitation to join me this Sunday night. 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
16: When we talk about how much exercise someone should get, current guidelines call for about 150 minutes of moderate intensity exercise or 75 minutes of vigorous intensity exercise every week. New study out of the UK makes a strong case for vigorous exercise if and when you can do it. Now, researchers determined that even little bursts of vigorous exercise can significantly reduce someone's risk of 8 different diseases: dementia, type 2 diabetes, fatty liver disease, chronic respiratory disease, chronic kidney disease, immune-mediated inflammatory diseases, major cardiovascular events, and atrial fibrillation. We're not talking about complicated training programs here. Just work with what you can into your everyday life. If you are breathless and unable to speak in complete sentences,

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1: 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With a special invitation to join me this Sunday night. We're gonna slow it down. And make the most of the last few moments of your weekend with slow jams and special expressions to the ones you love. So come on through. 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
6: 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Mm-hmm. Uh-huh. 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Okay. 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

song could ever say. Happy Tuesday. How's your workday going? It's girl Shorty rocking in with you on Midday Vibes. Coming up in about 10 minutes, I'm going to have those birthday shout outs. So if you know somebody celebrating a birthday, now is the time to tap in with me.

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0: Katy Perry, Watch It Burn on 93.1 The Beat. And it is that time for your 120 birthday shout outs. Happy birthday going out to Dion Rue, Mario Munoz, Artie Bustamante, Nidia Ramos, and Destiny Rendon. I hope y'all are having a great day. Anybody else out there celebrating a birthday, happy birthday to you as well. You can always tap in with me on the socials or give me a call, 806-920.
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6: A better life with Dr. Sanjay Gupta.
7: When you need your body to perform, but some of your muscles are having trouble, other muscles can sometimes help compensate. This is a great thing short term, but long term, it can lead to serious and even chronic aches and pains. So if you've got nagging stiffness or irritation somewhere, don't push through it. Try to figure out why it's happening and how you can correct it. Strength and conditioning specialist Dana Santis says, performing exercises at a deliberate tempo makes it easier to notice when the wrong muscles are taking over, and also gives the intended muscles a chance to engage before that compensation kicks in. Dana suggests that starting with primary movement patterns such as squatting, hinging, pushing, pulling, rotating, and core can help make compensation easiest to identify and to address. I'm Dr. Sanjay Gupta, helping you live a better life.
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1: Hi, I'm R. Dub, host of Sunday Night Slow Jams. With a special invitation to join me this Sunday night. We're gonna slow it down. And make the most of the last few moments of your weekend with slow jams and special expressions to the ones you love. So come on through. Bring a friend. I'll see you for Sunday Night Slow Jams. 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

happy Tuesday. We are halfway through this work day, and I want to know who is listening today. Are you at work? Are you working from home or out making deliveries? Y'all make sure to tap in with me. Check in. 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

Selena Gomez will feature on Beanie Blanco's upcoming album called Hermosa, continuing her streak of releasing a song every year since her solo debut in 2013.

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5: I don't know about you, but my social media feeds are flooded with lotions and potions and gadgets, all promising to unlock different components of longevity. But if you log off, take a step back from all the hype, you'll find that the actual keys to a longer, healthier life are hiding in plain sight. There are four of them. Number one, nutrition. The Mediterranean diet really is the gold standard. Number two, exercise. You should be getting 150 minutes of moderate intensity exercise or 75 minutes of vigorous intensity exercise every week, plus strength training and stretching. Number three, sleep. Sleep is when your body and your brain repair themselves. You should be getting 7 to 9 hours a night. And finally, number four, often gets forgotten, socialization. It's not a bonus. It's a necessity for a healthy life, finding a sense of community, purpose, and belonging. I'm Dr. Sanjay Gupta, helping you live a better life.
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I got about less than an hour left on Midday Vibes, so if you got those last-minute requests or shout-outs, now's the time to go ahead and tap in with me, 806-900-2328. Here's Teddy Swims, Bad Dreams.

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3: Not all screen time is created equal, and a new study out of Sweden is helping us understand this even better. So researchers followed more than 20,000 people over nearly two decades and determined that passive screen time, like sitting on the couch and watching television, raised someone's risk of dementia. But if they did something active, like reading, puzzles, or interacting with other people, this same group of people saw their risk of dementia drop. Just like you got to put the work in to keep your body in shape as you age, you basically have to do the same thing with your brain. A couple things I have found to help: working to learn something new every day, whatever it might be, challenging yourself in some way every day, and really importantly, staying socially active. Some days that means meeting friends in person. Other days, maybe an email, a text, or a phone call. Just stay engaged. I'm Dr. Sanjay Gupta, helping you live a better life.
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6: 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This Sunday night. 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
22: 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We're gonna slow it down. And make the most of the last few moments of your weekend with slow jams and special expressions to the ones you love. So come on through. 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I'll see you for Sunday Night Slow Jams on 93.1 The Beat.

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14: You know, it's funny, when I think back to what the typical American dinner looked like when you and I were kids, there's usually some kind of meat featured at the center of the plate. Vegetables are there, but often thought of as a side dish. More and more, though, we are coming to realize that a plant-based diet, with little or no meat even, is going to be a healthier way to eat for just about everyone. New study out of the University of Hawaii Cancer Center found that eating a high-quality plant-rich diet that includes whole grains, vegetables, and fruits may prevent cognitive impairment even when people start that diet in their late 50s and 60s. Yeah, it's important to make sure you're getting enough protein, fats, complex carbohydrates. Just because you cut out or even cut back on meat, though, is not a license to eat whatever you want. Focus on eating whole, real foods. I'm Dr. Sanjay Gupta, helping you live a better life.
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6: You know, it's funny, when I think back to what the typical American dinner looked like when you and I were kids, there's usually some kind of meat featured at the center of the plate. Vegetables are there, but often thought of as a side dish. More and more, though, we are coming to realize that a plant-based diet, with little or no meat even, is going to be a healthier way to eat for just about everyone. New study out of the University of Hawaii Cancer Center found that eating a high-quality plant-rich diet that includes whole grains, vegetables, and fruits may prevent cognitive impairment even when people start that diet in their late 50s and 60s. Yeah, it's important to make sure you're getting enough protein, fats, complex carbohydrates. Just because you cut out or even cut back on meat, though, is not a license to eat whatever you want. Focus on eating whole, real foods. I'm Dr. Sanjay Gupta, helping you live a better life.
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0: Hey guys, what's up? This is Shorty. 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

0: I'm R-Dub, host of Sunday Night Slow Jams, with a special invitation to join me this Sunday night. We're going to slow it down and make the most of the last few moments of your weekend. Slow jams and special expressions to the ones you love. 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
12: Consistently beating industry benchmarks by over 25% isn't a fluke. It's Cumulus Digital. 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We show you exactly who saw your ad by name and address. 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
0: 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We're gonna slow it down and make the most of the last few moments of your weekend. With slow jams and special expressions to the ones you love. So come on through and bring a friend. I'll see you for Sunday Night Slow Jams
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